Okie doke, we started out, we just listened to Private Hell by The Jam on their album Setting Suns. Before that, we heard a song from Fontaine DC off their 2024 album Romance, one of the more melancholic songs off the album, in my opinion, with In the Modern World. I see a lot of songs that are called Modern World. Even The Jam, who we just heard, have a song called The Modern World. But this song, but the Fontaine's DC song named called In the Modern World was inspired from the novel On the Road by Jack Kerouac back in the 50s, and it refers to a lot of numbness, to feeling numbness and basically and loneliness in an unfamiliar place. It was also highly influenced by artist Lana Del Rey. Before that, to open up tonight's set, we heard Ask the Angels by none other than Patti Smith herself. All right, now we're going to get into some of the spooky stuff. And, well, this song's more ethereal and atmospheric than I called spooky, but I think it fits the vibe that we're going for, for what this whole month has been like. We're gonna hear the song "How Soon Is Now" by The Smiths, a single that would ended up be releasing on their compilation Hatful of Hollow. This is WLMC The Thin. You're listening to Good Stuff, and I'm your host, Stefano Cipriani. So right now we're gonna listen to The Smiths with their song "How Soon Is Now."

And we just listened to How Soon Is Now by The Smiths. Man, what a song that was. Yeah, definitely one of...

enhances the mood of it. It's an absolute beautiful feeling, in my opinion. Just an absolutely beautifully composed song, and a great song to listen, and just a great song in general. All right, we will continue with the spooky songs, but first, I'm gonna listen to a song that I actually that I remembered once hearing once, and I ended up really liking, and this is an artist who I've just starting to get into quite a bit recently. This song I remember listening to because my mom was listening to it, and she really enjoyed it. So shout out to my mom for suggesting this. I'm suggesting this, even though she didn't technically suggest it, but I remember was on her playlist and I really enjoyed it. So we're gonna hear it right now here on WLMC The Fin. 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

We just listened to Goo Goo Muck by The Cramps, a song that is I'm sure is essential for any Halloween show or an essential song to listen to during the spooky season. And I'm sure, as some of you eagle-eyed fans would notice, this was used in an episode of the first season of the Netflix series Wednesday. So it's cool that the creators of that show had good taste, in my opinion. A fun fact, this song is actually a cover. It was originally a song from the originally released in the early 60s by the band The Glalids, but it wasn't that popular, which is not surprising given this version by The Cramps is the most definitive version of the song. Now, before that, we heard a song by an artist I haven't played on this show yet. We've heard Southside by Moby from his 1999 album Play. Of course, Moby is known for house and electronica music, and that song does have a lot of electronica aspects to it, but it's like a nice blend of like electronica and some alternative rock and sampling. It's a really nice mix. I really think the elements of the song really blend together, and it makes it really cool. All right. Yeah, and I think it's pretty cool that my mom really liked this song. This was definitely a cool song that I noticed that she liked to listen to. So thanks once again, Mom. All right, we are going to be heading into our PSA break, and once we come back, we're going to continue the train of spooky songs, and we're going to hear a song that's more tragic and that I think is spooky, although it is very spooky and haunting, but you'll have to wait and see what that song is. But right now we're going to head into our first PSA break. 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I'm your host Stefano Cipriani, and you're listening to Good Stuff.

0: So much of our lives now rely on the internet, whether it's for work, school, or communication. But let me ask you this. If your personal pictures went public tomorrow, would you be ready? Despite being as big of a threat as it is, digital security is something we have a tendency to overlook. From 2019 to 2023, there has been an estimated 3.79 million complaints of cyber attacks and $37.4 billion reported stolen, according to the FBI's Internet Crime Complaint Center. To prevent yourself from getting hacked, keep all of your devices up to date, consider enabling two-factor authentication, create long passwords, avoid phishing and pop-ups, and consider getting a VPN or antivirus software. 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

We just listened to Children of the Grave by Black Sabbath, released off their 1971 album, Master of Reality. Easily one of the most eeriest and haunting songs I've ever heard from Black Sabbath, and really any song I've heard in particular. It's just... man, that song really just... this song sends chills and shivers down my spine every time I listen to it, especially in the end. Holy moly, I mean, the end of the song with that reverbed guitar and that creepy as hell whispers at the end, as Ozzy whispers the title of the song. It's... oh my gosh, it's... it's one of the most, and it's one of, it's, like I said, it's absolutely terrifying. The whole song just starts with this doomy, crunchy riff, the dissonance of the whole thing, and the driving gallop of it. It's not an easy song to listen to. I mean, it's a song that like other Black Sabbath songs, namely War Pigs and Electric Funeral from the album Paranoid, have a lot to do. 70s Black Sabbath had a lot of songs regarding anti-war, and especially given the times they were living in, you know, early 70s, the Vietnam War and the start of the Cold War. It just shows, like, in the lyrics and music, really reflect the times that they were living in back in the early 70s. And yeah, this song just is a perfect replication of everything that it represents. Right. I'm gonna stick with a bit of the doominess, with the doom songs for our next pick. We're gonna listen to the Soundgarden song Outshine, released on their 1991 album Bad Motorfinger. This is WLMC The Fin. 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

Right, we listened to I Am the Fly by Wire, released off their second album. And that was a song that I think fit the spooky season very well. With the song being about paranoid and that opening riff being very dissonant sounding. It's just a really cool, I just really like that opening lick at the end, the da-da-da-da-da-da-da-da. Just that always really gets me every time I hear it. I think, oh, that's a pretty unique sound. I quite like it. And before that, we heard Soundgarden with a song from their album Bad Motor Finger, which, if I'm not mistaken, just turned 35 years ago. Which just turned scattered brain. It just turned 35 years recently. I'm not sure. I'm not sure which day it was. I think it might have turned. I think it might have turned the same. Might have been on the same date as Nirvana's Nevermind, but I can't remember. But yeah, basically it turned. So happy belated 35 anniversary to Bad Motorfinger. Oh, the song was called Outshined, by the way. I feel like we need a bit of a break from all this spooky stuff, so I'm gonna give you guys a little treat. I'm gonna play two songs that have similar type, have similar sounding, na that have similar names, but and similar feels, but not the same song. First one's a song that I'm sure all of you are very happy to listen to, and that I'm very happy to play for you. We're gonna hear the song. I'm gonna hear a song by The Laws. This con And I'm sure you guys will be very happy to hear this song. You're listening on to WLMC The Fin. I'm your host, Stefano Cipriani. 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

0: All right, we listened to There She Goes by The Laws, released on their only studio album in 1990, though technically the song itself was released a couple years earlier in 1988. Great jangle pop, jangly indie pop rock song. One of my favorites to come out of that scene, my opinion. And directly after that, we heard a song called There She Goes Again by the Velvet Underground and Nico. Pretty funny how we heard a song called There She Goes and this song, and we heard a song called There She Goes Again, which is a little funny, especially considering I played them in the order, in this specific order, even though this Velvet Underground song came out years before the Laws song. Of course, the Velvet Underground and Nico's version, or well, the song called There She Goes Again was released in 1967. But the Laws song was released in 1988. So like I said earlier, these songs have very, very similar names, and, I mean, There She Goes Again is literally used in the song's, chorus, of the Laws, but,
1: I think they're very similar sounding too. They're both, they both have similar structures. Well, not similar structures, but, like, I think they have a similar vibe to them, even though the lyric content on both of these songs are very different, but especially, since the Velvet Underground's version towards the end, Lou Reed has a bit more to say at the end, and there's completely different lyrics, and it speeds up. Still, very cool, songs to listen to, and both songs that I love equally. Alright. We are going to head into our second PSA break of the evening, and directly after that, I'll play you a couple more of my favorite spooky tunes. But right now, let's head into our second PSA break, and I'll be right back. 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
1: Hi, it's Tara. I'm sorry, but I'm not able to take your call right now. Please leave a message and I'll get right back to you.
2: Hey, Tara. It's me, Josh. I made a new friend. His name's Brad, and saw him at a party yesterday. We both hit it off immediately, and oh my gosh, we have so much in common. It's nice to meet someone who knows you pretty well. He told me some things. I didn't think someone would know exactly what time you leave the gym, dining hall, and student center, but he's very good at remembering things, I guess. He also got a little personal and told me some inappropriate stuff. I didn't know that you were into that. But good for you. It's strange that he knows so much, because he said you two don't talk as much these days. I just hope that it works out well between you both, because he seems like such a nice guy, and I'm glad that you have him as a friend, too. Anyways, I gotta bounce, so call me later.
3: The warning signs of abuse, sexual, stalking, or otherwise, are not difficult to recognize. Know the signs.

We just heard "World in My Eyes" by Depeche Mode, the one of the moodiest, one of their most one of their moodiest songs, in my opinion, or at least one of their most, one of their more straightforward, strict songs, in my opinion. Of course, released in terms of sound and general lyric content. Of course, was the debut song off their 1990 magnum opus Violator, and before that we heard Charlotte Sometimes by The Cure, which was a single, a standalone single released as the B-side to Splintered in Her Head, released in 1981. Definitely a goth rock anthem with the haunting guitars and that echo and that reverbed bass and the synthetic drums, and it's an absolutely and a definitely a masterpiece of a song with its eerie lyrics. And fun fact, the name of the song was based off of a children's novel, believe it or not, of the same name in the 60s. So that's interesting. Seems like a lot of songs that I like or that are up my alley tend to be based around books or novels or even poems. Really just goes show the power of words and written work has influenced all these artists, and this song is no exception. Just a great goth rock anthem and a really great song to play during this time of year. All right, now then, what are we gonna play next? I think what I'm gonna play, another song by Fontaine's DC. This song is from their second most recent album. This song's called Roman Holiday. 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I'm your host, Stefano Cipriani, and you're listening to Good Stuff.

And you just heard Roman Holiday by Fontaines D.C. here on WLMC The Fin. Definitely now off their 2022 album, Skinty Fia. I remember the name for once. despite the name of the song is actually is about experiencing London as an Irish person, according to Fontaines D.C. frontman Green Chatton. And he basically said how he wants to embrace living, basically absorbing the world around him in a place that he's not as familiar with as where he lives, which I think is a really cool message that the song teaches. And it's a really and it's also a very positive outlook on something that could be negative at a glance. Alright, the next two songs I'm gonna play are from two bands that I've been playing quite frequently a lot recently, and for good reason. There are two bands that I've really taken a liking to, especially this latter song from this band that I'm gonna play. But the first song I'm gonna be playing is a song by the band Massive Attack off their 1998 album Mezzazine. And this song is called Man Next Door. You heard it on WLMC The Fin. I'm your host, Jeffrey Cipriani. You are, as usual, listening to good stuff.

0: And we just listened to Climbing Up the Walls by Radiohead off their iconic album OK Computer. And before that we heard Massive Attack with their rendition of Man Next Door. Yes, believe it or not, Man Next Door was originally a song by ska and rocksteady group The Paragons back in the 60s. Funny, when compiling this playlist, I just learned that this song and Goo Goo Muck were originally covers. I would have never have imagined. But I can only imagine that the originals of this song and that and Goo Goo Muck sound, or at least this song sounds, or at least this song, that Massive Attack Dig sounds very different towards what the original was. Of course, their rendition was released on their 1998 album. Excuse me, I'm just going to look at this because I got it wrong the first time. Mezzanine. Yeah, not mezzazine. Yeah, so apologies for that. But I actually paired these songs for a specific reason, because that song by Radiohead that we just heard, the snare sound of that sound is very similar to the snare sound Massive Attack is known for using. And after pairing these two songs again, side by side, it's pretty apparent to me right now. Even though that song, the Massive Attack song, does sound like it did sample Led Zeppelin's When the Levee Breaks, but I think you get the idea. Alright, it is time to head into the third and last PSA break of the evening. And after that, we're gonna hear couple more spooky songs and some other personal favorites. This has, you have been, as always, you are listening to WLMC Putney Keene Brattleboro. I'm your host, Stefano Cipriani, of the show Good Stuff.
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2: You hear those sounds? Those are the sounds of some of the wildlife that is all around us. But you better be careful. Although a lot of animals may be friend-shaped, they are not friends and can seriously harm you. According to the NIH, approximately 2 to 5 million people are attacked by animals. Here are some of the ways you can make sure to stay safe. 1. Don't leave any trash outside of the designated receptacles, and make sure all of your trash goes in. 2. Make sure when you're walking alone at night that you're making a little bit of noise. This helps ward off animals in general. 3. If you see an animal ahead on your path, find another way around. That way you are not running into the animal. And most importantly, 4. If you do encounter an animal, don't make any sudden threatening movements and walk slowly back towards safety before immediately calling campus safety at 802-387-6899. Remember, a fed animal is a dead animal, and this was their home first. Make sure to respect them.

And that was Perfect by the Smashing Pumpkins, the second single off their 1998 album Adore. Of course, if any of you in the Smashing Pumpkins camp would know that song, and that album was a very different the band was going in a different direction to what they've been known with their previous output up to that point. Instead of heavy, fuzzy grunge rock mixed with shoegaze and dream pop, the band opted for a eerie synth pop sound for most of the songs, and that song definitely fits the vibe with the drum machine, electronic synths, and even some industrial sounds towards the end. I really like those. Don't know what those beats are called at the end, but I just love how they just come in and really elevate the song. And it's just a really like this. It's probably the most up-tempo song off that album, but it has a really sad undertone underneath, like a lot of Smashing Pumpkins songs. Really goes to show how diverse the Smashing Pumpkins were. I mean, of course, we're going to hear something. If we really want to hear something diverse, we should probably. It would be cool to play something off of Melancholy, and maybe I will in a later show, but I think I'm going to hold that off for later. Okay, got 15 minutes left. I'm debating how many songs left I have that I can play and how many I should play. So I'll just play the next song that's currently showing up. This song is called Desert Kisses by Susie and the Banshees. You're listening to WLMC The Thin. I'm your host, Jeffo Cipriani of Good Stuff.

And we were listening to Desert Kisses by Susie and the Banshees off their 1980 album Kaleidoscope. Susie and the, like with a lot of bands that I've played so far, Susie and the Banshees were a band that it instantly came to mind when thinking bands and songs to play during the spooky season, as they are one of the quintessential bands of the goth, post-punk and dark wave movement and during the early 80s. And there will definitely be more songs by them in the coming episodes. Before I discussed the Smashing Pumpkins song, I forgot to mention the song that I played before them. The song we heard before the Smashing Pumpkins song, Perfect, we heard Dr. Jekyll and Mr. Hyde by The Damned, of course, off their 1980 album that was appropriately titled The Black Album. This, not to be confused with the Metallica album of the same name. You may remember me playing that song back during the Halloween set I did last year. But since I didn't want to repeat that set with, or at least most of the songs from that set, you will hear some songs that I did do last set. Last year's Halloween set, but I really wanted to play that during the Halloween season because I think it just fits the spooky season so well, with it being literally about just how eerie it sounds, and of course the title being a reference to the novel of the same name. Okay, I got 10 minutes left. I have at least one more song I want to play. I'm debating if I want to play anything before that, but as some of you know, I do have someone coming after me, to play his, set, so I have to act a little bit quickly, but so I think so just but it'll be so yeah just I will we will get on to listening to the song in question that we want to hear. Just one second, I just have to, once I can determine which song I'm gonna play. So yeah, I think we have time for one more song before our last song. If this song is relatively short, but we're gonna hear a song by Elliot Smith. This is one of his most well known songs. The song's called "Between the Bars." You're listening to WMC. I'm your host, Stefano Cipriani.

And that was Between the Bars by Elliott Smith off his album Either Or in 1997. All right, and now we're heading into the last song of the evening. This song is by the Beatles. It's their closing track from Sgt. Pepper's, only from their Sgt. Pepper's album. It's called A Day in the Life. I think this is probably... I'm sure you guys know the story behind this song. It's got a pretty twisted and sad story behind it, but I think it's a great song and it has a lot of great elements. But that will be the last song we play on tonight's episode of Good Stuff. Thank you guys so much for listening. I have been your host, Stefano Cipriani. You have been listening to WMC, The Finn, Putney, Keenan, Brattleboro, and I'll see you guys next week for next episode where we play more spooky songs. Take care, everybody.

Hello, hello. Welcome to Midnight Mysteries. I hope you're having a great evening today. This is Dylan, your DJ, and hopefully you're very, very lucky storyteller today. The story tonight that I have will be involving two unfortunate ghost hunters. What sort of tragic tale awaits them at a haunted mansion? Will there be actual ghosts, or maybe something else waiting within the halls? It's 10:02 right now, and thank you for listening to WLMC Putney, Brattleboro, Keene. And I hope after you're excited that to hear the story after this quick music break. Our song tonight for this will be Alex Porat with Hate Love.

Welcome back. This is DJ Dylan here, and let's get started with our story. Hope you grabbed your popcorn and got ready as we start in a very unassuming neighborhood. A dark house sits on a hill, sloping down. No sounds except for the slight chirping of crickets as the soft summer air turns humid and sticky at night. But there's a brief clattering echoing throughout the air. And suddenly, as sudden as a night sky shower of stars, a echoes through the air that once been silent before. Glass blows out throughout and falling down as a man grasps hopelessly for anything. Anything to grab onto, anything to pull him up, anything to stop his rapid descent into the crashing ground. As he lays there in pain and horrible agony, looking up, he can only see the black sky. Utterly devoid of light and slowly devouring his soul until he's numb. Luke lays there on the grass, wondering why he was even there in the first place, why he was going to die like this, why He couldn't think anymore. Why did something like this happen? Perhaps it would be best to shed some light on this sad situation. As the night grows weary, the early rays of sunshine shine through. It is nearly dawn as Luke walks up to the abandoned mansion sitting up the hill. Dressed in all black to not be conspicuous, he makes sure to send off another text to his co-conspirator, hopefully making sure that he is at least on the way, unlike his random lateness as of late. Luke doesn't think about a lot of things as he walks, just feeling rather dejected. As the house comes closer in view, he sees a lone figure standing in front of it, near the side. Fortunately for him, Triton has beat him to the place. A remarkable feat for him, if the haggard look he has on his whole body tells a different tale. Oh, finally you're here. Well, you beat me to the place. Did you take a car or something? I thought we agreed that no vehicles. No, I just came.
anyway, sorry, I have a really bad headache right now. Can you talk a little bit softer? Try and motions Luke to come closer. Okay. So, are we good to go? Like, yeah. I just have a really massive hangover from last night. Remind me not to drink. Gladly. We didn't have that much, did we? Well, I did. Anyway, so did you bring the goods? Yep. Luke pulls out the camcorder. It's really outdated, considering that they could have used their phones and such. But this piece of equipment is durable, and it has served Luke very well. So, who's going to do the intro? I don't feel as good right now. Can you do the intro? Hand me your camera. Luke rolls his eyes once more and hands his camera over to Triton. Triton graciously takes it, and he starts recording as Luke introduces himself. Hey, hey! This is Luke and Triton, the Ghost Bros. We're here tonight at... Well, sorry. This morning, we're here at the Langley residence. Hopefully, we'll be able to catch some good activity on camera tonight for you guys. This morning. Sorry. We're doing this very early because we don't want to get caught by the construction crew. Or demolition guys? What do you call them? Triton pauses the recording. It's just don't mention them at all. We're not supposed to mention those things. After all, we aren't supposed to get in trouble, right? Luke nods. Sorry, I forget. Anyway, so tune in for more, guys. Hopefully you'll be able to find that this house has a lot of history behind it. And hopefully we'll meet a lot of restless spirits. As he caps off the intro, Luke looks at Triton once more, inspecting him closely. You actually look rather... Did you get any sleep last night? Triton shakes his head. No, I didn't. Anyway, that was a good intro. With some editing, we'll probably be able to get something out of it. Huh. Yeah, you're right. As Luke said this, he doesn't say what's been the second thought that immediately jumps into his mind. Once again, letting that feeling swallow down his throat and into his soul. Hopefully, after our next song, we'll find out whether or not these two ghost bros will be finding any particular ghosts that want to communicate with them on camera. Will they succeed? And how did this all lead up to Luke falling out the window? Find out more after this next song.
called No More by Billie Holiday.

Hello, hello. Good evening again. Welcome back to Midnight Mysteries. When we last left off, our two ghost hunters, Luke and Triton, have found themselves at the start of a very interesting tale at the Langley Mansion. Let's see how they handle the rest of the morning. As Luke and Triton duck under construction tape and warning signs to keep out, they were able to sneak past a little unlocked door in the fence. Once heading towards the front of the very large mansion, sprawling about 100 acres or so. Luke explains towards the camera. So here is the Langley Mansion, owned by Robert and Eliza Langley in the near 1940s or so. Now, back in the 60s, about 20 years after Robert passes away, his wife Eliza Langley passes away too, leaving their inheritance to their 5 children. Now, it is said that one of the children, Donald Langley, killed his 4 siblings in brutal and horrible ways. One he threw down the stairs, the other killed by a stab to the neck. One he even put on fire. The last one disappeared. No one knows where his little sister went, but he said. They said that he buried her somewhere. And after all that, faced with the guilt of what he did, which some people might speculate as temporary madness or demon possession, he decides to kill himself in his own bedroom, leaving the deaths of everyone a mystery on why and what perpetrated it. Some say he was after the money, that he was so consumed with greed that he decided to exterminate all of his other 4 competition. But others say that it was a front for something else, perhaps jealousy. Perhaps hatred, perhaps just plain old sadistic desire. Whatever drove Donald, however, we'll never know. But hopefully we will now as we explore the house, Luke says, as once again he and Trian duck under another construction obstruction, hopefully making sure that they can unlock the front door with a bit of finessing. They gain entry, and as they marvel at their own genius, a wonderful slight breeze flows through the air,

little spiders roaming around everywhere. Now, as you can see, it's a mystery why this house, despite being abandoned for over nearly 60 to 70 years, is still not demolished or even refurbished. Well, that's the thing. The curse of the Langley House doesn't stop at just its homeowners. Any construction crew that ever tries to, well, demolish or make this home livable again, all stall. All the projects seem to fail without notice, without reason. People get sick. Some people just quit. It's like there's a curse on this house. And hopefully, we'll find evidence of it. Stay tuned, viewers. And hopefully we'll survive till the end. With a slight chuckle, Luke, let's try and stop the recording. So, how is it? Yeah, pretty good. I'd say that... rubbing his head, he takes a moment to take some deep breaths in and out. Did you bring some water with you, dude? You need to keep being hydrated. It's not good for your complexion if you get dehydrated. Yeah, dude. I don't need your nagging right now, okay? Try and snaps at Luke. Luke bites his lip, wondering if he should even say it, but he goes ahead anyway. Well, yeah, you're the cameraman right now, and hopefully you'll make an appearance before the end, or otherwise I'm doing the whole thing again. Tryon frowns and sneers at Luke. Okay, dude. Whatever. He throws his hands up and hands Luke the record a video camera back. I'll handle the next part, okay? Where do we go? What's, a good room to start off in? The kitchen, the bedrooms, the bathrooms, or maybe the foyer? I wonder... Luke looks around, a bit melancholy, entering his gaze. Well, I think... Perhaps, yeah, maybe we should go to the bedroom, where Luke mimes a noose. Oh, yeah, I think that will work. Oh, God. Takes out a little pocket mirror and looks at his reflection. Yep. Got a little eye bags under my eyes. It won't show in this lighting. And we can edit it out later. Anyway, let's go. As Tryon heads up the stairs, Luke falls behind, shortly pausing and looking behind him, once again feeling a bit melancholy. Although, he falls behind without any comment. Now, it seems like things are getting interesting. They haven't encountered any ghosts yet.

I wonder what the two of them will find in Donald's bedroom. Stay tuned until after this next song, where what will happen next. We'll Deal With You Later by The Beautiful South.

0: Hello, welcome back to Midnight Mysteries. That was We'll Deal With You Later by The Beautiful South. So, I know you're all itching to get back into the story. What will happen to Luke and Triton now as they head up to the bedroom of Donald Lang, the so-called murderer who killed all other who killed all of his family? But just before we head into that, here's a little PSA for my people on campus for Landmark College, for the Putney General Store.
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0: Well, that was a great PSA about the Putney General Store. Check it out if you haven't already. All right, now back to our story. As Luke and Triton head down the hall, Triton pauses a bit and stumbles, Luke reaching out to grab him, but Triton rights himself immediately and waves him off. I'm fine. Yeah. The dizziness is back. Just let me drink some water. He gets out his bottle of water that he's been saving and drinks it readily. Yeah. Okay, now I feel so much better. Told you, you were dehydrated. Anyway, where's the bedroom of this guy? There's too many. Well, the last one I looked into looked like a nursery, so not his. Nursery? Wait, weren't there, like, no children? Well, I don't think they changed the nursery. It doesn't really matter, okay? I think it's that one. Luke points towards Donald's, room. And as they enter, they realize how bare it is. Devoid of any trace of who lived inside. The only way that they could confirm that it was Donald's room was the nameplate inscribed at the top of the door. Well, I guess they cleared everything out when, you know, they looked towards the rafters of the ceiling, noticing that there is a beam that would allow for such a hanging to occur. Let's just get this over with. Triton sighs as he lays down on the bare bed, getting pretty comfortable. Huh, Wow. This is kind of crusty, but it feels a lot better than the couch in my home, at least. Wait. Train frowns, patting it a little. This feels really... I just got deja vu, man. I could have sworn that I was, like, on this bed before or something. But that wouldn't make sense, right? Luke didn't answer him, merely opening his camcorder and starting to film. Oh, yeah. Sorry, you're good to go. It's recording. Oh, okay. Welcome back, our ghostly viewers. Here, your lovely Triton, have stumbled upon the room where the murderer laid. In fact, it's the room where he committed his final act of death. One to murder himself, to hang from the rafters in this room. Quite grim. And hopefully, when we set up our devices here, we'll be able to pick up some ghostly speaking. Like, hold on. Triton pauses dramatically. Can you hear that? Guys, I think... Oh my gosh. I think it's coming from out in the hallway. Triton immediately jumps up and goes out into the hallway with Luke following straight behind him. Eyes focused on the prize as he films Triton's hurried pace as he tries to locate the source of the sounds. Guys, I hear someone whispering, like right in my ear, yet not at the same time. I think, oh God, this is really, really scary. Anyway, I'll try to find, me and Luke will try to find where it's the loudest, and hopefully we can just, like, just, I don't have any words, I'm just too excited. And Luke stops the recording at the moment. Seriously? No words? Too excited? Dude, people act like that all the time. Anyway, you can edit some, like, light whispering in, can't you? I can, but I don't know. I think people might catch on if I do it like that. Just find some random voice off the internet or something. I mean, we got some good ad revenue on our last video. Maybe we can spend some of that money on, you know, making the channel as big as possible. It seems like you're having a weird energy today. I mean, what's with you? It feels like you're not, your heart's not in it right now. Triton says, glaring at Luke with very badly disguised suspicion. Luke sighs and just shrugs. It's just I mean, I can do that. You know, it's just, why do we have to do this so badly? I mean, we already reached the million mark. I mean, 1 million subscribers. Like, yeah, and how many of those people will watch our videos? Not a lot. Subscribing is like half the battle. We need more viewers and more engagement. That's how we get more money. Surely you haven't forgotten about that, right? No, I haven't, Luke mumbles bitterly. It's just, what are we even doing here? I mean, this place is going to get demolished, like, in a week or so. And is the Lingley story even true? I mean, Tryon scoffs as if he just offended his honor. Please, it's extremely true. I do my research. I mean, I don't want any of the comments saying that we made all this stuff up, because that wouldn't help our channel. It's, Luke, you're a good person and a good video editor and an amazing friend, but sometimes you're a bit tense. I mean, this is like Captain Obvious here. God. Luke doesn't say anything in return. Anyway, how about we just take some more filming shots of, like, the other rooms? And maybe, after we do that, we can, like, I don't know, find a good place to get the whisperings in, where all the energy is coming in. Something like that. We should find a room with less sunlight and more darkness and maybe more cobwebs. Yeah, that would really sell it. Some place that nobody would think of, yet it's obvious in hindsight. Luke falls silent once again, not replying or anything, as he looks at Tryon. Dude, am I just having a conversation with myself? You can contribute, you know. Tryon puts his hands on his hips as he walks closer to Luke. Because this is a partnership, okay? You and me, he emphasizes this point as he points right to him and right back to himself. You and me are in this together. So I need your head in the game. I'm the one dealing with hangover, and you're basically what? You know what? Sorry. I'm realizing now that I just been really sorry. Let's just take a break and maybe we can, like, get back in the right mindset. You have water too, right? Luke nods. Yeah. Yeah, I do. He closes his camcorder. We can just take 10. And you can try and find a room. hopefully this place has no poisonous spiders. It's venomous, dude. Poisonous means that you're going to eat it. Right. Yeah, right, Triton. Right as always. As Luke wanders off, Triton harumps. Well, it won't be that hard to find a good room. If I was a dead spirit of a murderer, where would I go? Triton muses to himself as he wanders off, leaving a silent pact between the two of them to reconvene in 10 minutes. What will happen next? Well, hopefully our next song is in 10 minutes. But before it's going to be Blowing in the Wind by Bob Dylan.

mountain exist, for it is washed to the sea. Yes, and how many years can some people exist before they're allowed to be free? Yes, and how many times can a man turn his head and pretend that he just doesn't

0: Welcome back, everyone, to Midnight Mysteries. That was Blowing in the Wind by Bob Dylan. Did you guys know I'm actually named after him? But this time I'm going to weave you up back into our horror story with Luke and Triton. Last time they fake some interesting whisperings for the audience, but deeper tensions settle between them as they try to find a new room to get to post their more unfortunate sightings of ghosts. But will a real one join? But before we get right into it, I would like to play another PSA for my fellow Landmark students about Title IX.
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0: Well, good to know. And now, as we get back into our deep into Langley Mansion, Luke is spending his time looking through the various rooms, such as the kitchen and the dining room, wondering to himself why he's being so testy. But even as he asks himself this, he knows the reason. Triton has been rather difficult lately, and it's been grating on him a lot. Even in the past, Triton has asked him to do a lot of stuff for the channel, stuff that went against his morals. Sometimes it hurt him. Sometimes it just made him tired. He and Triton started being the Ghost Bros as a channel to explore weird places together and document it all and have fun, really. But lately, it just feels like a chore now. As for Triton, on the other hand, this has become quite a train wreck in regards to a shoot. In his burgeoning career as an influencer now of the ghostly persuasion, he and Luke are supposed to be professionals, and yet Luke has been dropping the ball more and more lately. And Triton is still relying on him a lot for most of the media stuff, such as editing and soundtrack. And really, between the two of them, Luke has a better talking voice for his listeners. And apparently, Luke is also hotter than him, which he doesn't agree with at all. But it's better to keep two attractive guys on camera than just one. So they take turns. Either way, Trine just can't understand why Luke is so, and as he thinks, starts to think about more, a creak from upstairs gathers his attention as he investigates the nursery. He looks up, wondering where it could be coming from. But then, he notices that in the closet of the nursery, there's a hatch in the roof. Hopefully, it leads right up to an attic. Something that might bring a bit of inspiration to Triton as he rushes out, hopefully to find Luke in order to help him find a ladder. But ignoring the little feeling in the back of his head of deja vu once again, wondering why he thought to look in the nursery's roof. How did he somehow knew that there would be a hatch there. He finds Luke, and he was able to convince him pretty easily to help him boost himself up into the small, dark, cramped, but still a bit roomy attic, full of cobwebs and spiders, and barely any light except for a broken window in the far back. Perfect for the video. I know this is a bit of a strange time to stop, but it's the top of the hour at 11 o'clock, and thank you for listening for so far at WLMC Putney Keene Brattleboro at Landmark College. Hopefully, after this next song, we find out more about whether or not Luke and Triton will find a ghost in the attic, or will it just serve as a great video for their rabid fan base? Find out next after this song, Contact by Big Audio Dynamite.
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0: Hello, hello. Welcome back to Midnight Mysteries. That was Contact by Big Audio Dynamite. When we last left off in our story, Luke and Triton have discovered a mysterious attic inside the nursery, or at least the entrance to the attic in the nursery. Well, they boost themselves up. Let us peep into the dark and dusty room they find themselves in. Triton pulls Luke up with a big heave. Wow, you're pretty light. You should eat some more, Trine remarks. Luke doesn't say much, but shakes his head with a sigh. Well, even so, how did you find this place? It's really, really dark, he says, using his phone as a light. As the light shines on in the room, he notices the broken window shining, letting the few rays of light shining in as dawn arrives early. Well, it's clearly the best place to have, this is like the motherlode. A creepy, dusty attic? I mean, where else would spirits hang out? So, let me get ready. Luke, let's try and go through the motions of getting ready as he inspects the attic a bit more closely. He notices a few bottles of beer strewn about. Huh. Seems like other people found this place. Huh. Yeah. He points it out, which Triton looks over and narrows his eyes. Huh. Well, they got good taste. Isn't that? Yeah. Who would come up here to, drink? Unless they want to get asthma or asbestos. Shoot. Did you make sure to check that this place wasn't, lined with asbestos, right? Don't worry, Luke calms Triton down. We'll be safe. We won't get cancer, probably. What was that? Nothing. Anyway, whenever you're ready, Triton once again tries to get ready, breathing in and out. But immediately, a wave of uneasiness rushes over him as his migraine flares up again.
1: Oh, sorry. Here's my water.
0: Uncapping the seal, he drinks. Seriously, how are you not dealing with a migraine right now? I'm sure you drank as much as I did last night. Luke just shrugs. Yeah, I think so. I just I guess I'm just a better drinker than you. Or, I have bigger body weight. Or something. Better metabolism. Well, that's BS. Trident shakes his head. I literally, really can't remember. What were we even doing? Like, going to bars, hopping around? Did we drink back at your place or mine? Because I can't remember how I got home. Dude, do we really have to discuss this right now? Weren't you supposed to be getting ready? Well, yeah, Jude, but I... Why are you being so... Trident trails off, noticing that Luke is actively glaring at him now. What? Trident looks away. Nothing. I'll just... Yeah, I'm ready now. Go ahead. He puts on his best voice as Luke starts recording on his camcorder once more. Alright, guys. We're here in the attic. And I'm hearing... Can you hear those whispers too? The mic should be picking it up better. Anyway, I think the ghosts here are trying to tell us something. Maybe I hear names like Donald and Marnie and Lewis. Maybe they're trying to tell us their names. Donald, if you're out there, will you speak to us? Can you tell us why you did this to your family? Why did you kill them? He spins around, looking for an answer, the camera picking up every frantic act of desperation from Triton as he tries to commune with the dead. Come on. I know you can hear me. Let it out. Surely you can find your soul back. Guide it back here. I'm sure the guilt weighs so heavily on it. So please, tell... Triton stops, looking out the window, as if he sees something. Oh my god. Look. Luke, point the camera towards the window. Did you catch that? Luke says, no, I didn't. What was it? There was someone there. Oh my gosh, guys. I'm a little... Luke, check to see if there's, like, something there. Luke obliges, walks on over to the broken window, tilts his camcorder down, and lets the camera catch everything in its view. The view of the dawning light and the backyard, obscured by the front, down onto the ground. There's nothing there. Luke says, looking back at Triton without a hint of excitement or even enthusiasm in his eyes. "Oh, well," as Luke points the camera back to Trion, Trion acts disappointed. "Well, hopefully if we stay here a bit longer, maybe they'll come to us again. Although, this might be a little dangerous. Maybe we shouldn't? What do you think, Luke? Do you feel brave?" Luke nods his head with the camera up and down. "Yeah, let's do it. We should probably make sure that any communications is documented. I mean, imagine being that lonely and needing someone to talk to you and not being able to. It's scary and cold." Luke stops the recording as Trion gets really animated. "Oh my god, yes! Okay, that was great. Fantastic delivery, Luke. Good on you for improvising that. Anyway, should we, get more filming? Or maybe I can, film for a moment and capture you talking to the ghost too. Maybe. Yeah, perhaps. But actually, I think you'd be better suited to this task, Trion. Huh? Why? What's... Of course. Trion pinches the brow between his nose. Of course, of course, of course. Luke, what did I just tell you? Luke stays silent. No, seriously. You only appeared for one scene now. If we don't alternate between us, what's the point of you being here? Other than just filming. It's not like... I mean, looking at you, there's nothing wrong. You look fine. I don't know what your big hang-up is on appearing on camera, but it's nothing that serious. We can all edit, you can just edit some things, and it'll turn out fine. It's not about that. It's about last night. Luke mumbles. For the first time, really, really looking at him. At Trion. Once again, he opens his camcorder and starts recording again. What are you doing? Nothing. Just, I want to talk about last night. What about it? I mean, we drank, we had fun. What do you want? I barely even remember what we got up to last night. So, what's the point? Did something happen? Like, something like that. I just needed to tell you that I don't want to do this anymore. Suddenly, another wave Deja Vu crashes onto Triton. As he has heard those exact same words said to him last night in the same place that he was in right now. What? Seriously? Luke nods, and as light enters the attic more and more through the window, Triton can see more of Luke's face becoming more twisted in anger. Yeah, I quit. Well, that was an incredible development. We're heading on to our finale soon, and I bet you're wondering how this will all wrap up, but you'll just have to wait until after this next song, which is by Bruno Martino, called Raccontami di Te Forse. Hope you enjoy.

pensa a quel che è stato, rivivi il tuo passato e poi racconta.

Welcome back to Midnight Mysteries. That was Rakatami di Te Force by Bruno Martino. When we last left off, Luke has told Triton that he wants to quit but working with him as a ghost bro on their YouTube channel. Now, both of them in this sticky base attic, the few rays of light coming in through the rising sun has painted a tense situation between Luke and Triton. What are you talking about? Triton speaks after so long of silence echoing in his mind. That, well, seriously, where this is so out of left field. It isn't. No, you can't just do that. You can't quit. What's going to happen to the channel now? I can't be Ghost Bros, plural, without you. Figure it out for yourself. After all, I already told you this, and you still didn't listen. I don't remember ever hearing anything like this, Triton says. But the wiggling doubt in his mind keeps repeating that he has heard these words before, except a bit more angrier.

a bit more violent, a bit more exploding. He looks at Luke with betrayal on his face. How could you? That's... We're at the height of our, like, channel. You just can't quit. We made this. And we can't just walk away when things are tough. This is a commitment. And you committed it to me. You committed to this channel. You committed to me. And you committed to yourself. Well, you're right. But I don't want to do it anymore. How about that? Still recording with his camcorder, he shoves the camera right up into Trine's face. Get that out of my... Luke, this isn't... So what? You leave. I just become a solitary ghost hunter now. And all my subscribers go away. I mean, I can't just, like, be filming all of this by myself. I have barely any editing skills. I can't even, well, figure it out for yourself. And honestly, the fact that you're even more concerned about your subscribers than the fact that I... Do you even want to know why I'm doing this? You don't even care. You just want me to stay because it's more easier for you. But let me tell you that this... He gestures between them. This isn't over. Honestly, I can't stand you anymore. I can't stand this fake channel, this fake ghost hunting, fake everything. So that's why I'm telling you this right now, for the second time, because I want to see the look on your face when you see something that will truly get through your skull. You want to know why I'm doing this? How about you just look out the window? What? Try and look, scans Luke's face, wondering what he's getting at. But seeing nothing but complete seriousness, he shrugs and goes over to the window and looks out towards the light shining through the clouds, towards the construction vehicles parked along the way, towards the backyard where grass is growing, overgrown, and where a single solid object right in view. An object that was picked up by the camera earlier, but never said by Luke. An impossibility, an enigma, a contradiction in itself. A Schrodinger's cat situation, as it were, because the moment Triton observes the backyard, he understands a simple fact that Luke is lying outside
with his blood soaking the ground. While still behind him, filming, the train slowly looks back and sees Luke getting closer and closer with his camcorder. Do you get it now? Yeah, that's the face. Wow, your acting skills were really horrible then. Fear for you looks really, really bad. Gives you a lot of frown lines. You heard it now, viewers. This is the true face of a ghost hunter who's actually seeing his first real live specimen. That's not possible. He involuntarily takes a step back. That's not possible. How did the, what? Like I said, I already told you last night when we came here, drunk as can be, stupid as we can be. Obviously, you had a lot more to drink than I did. But I still went, and I still followed you up that attic hatch. And I couldn't take it anymore. I told you. Luke steps closer. I told you I didn't want to do it anymore. And you know what you said, Triton? I know you can remember. You might have a hangover, but I'm pretty sure you can remember what you said. That I was... He waits. And as Triton takes another step backwards, he whimpers. An idiot. I said that you were an idiot. I don't... How? Why? That's what I thought, too. Why? Why? Why couldn't you just let me go? I tried to leave, but you grabbed my wrist, and you wouldn't let go. You pulled so hard, and I guess I had a lot more to drink than I thought, because I stumbled, and right out the window. Luke blows a puff of air into Triton's face. His feet now press almost toward right against the window frame. His whole body pressing against it, almost falling out of it. That's... No. No, no, no. I didn't mean... And guess what, Triton? When I woke up, I somehow realized that I was sort of visible, in a sense. Maybe. I don't know. I kind of forgot
that I was dead for the moment when I blew up your phone and asked you to come by in the early morning to film the thing we were planning to that early morning. This early morning, I mean. If only we didn't get drunk. Or maybe if only you could learn that no meant no. And you know the funny thing is? He slams his hands right against the wall or by the windowsill frame. Do you know what I think of you now, Triton? I think you're a useless coward. You, the last thing I remember seeing was you looking out the window where I fell and just disappearing. You didn't call an ambulance. You didn't call the police. You just left me there. And then, as if divine providence, you came back here, forgetting everything that transpired. Maybe you drunk yourself to sleep. Maybe you just had PTSD or something, or some trauma response made you block out the memories. Whatever it was, you came back here to me. And I knew the moment I locked eyes with you, I knew that I could not rest. I could not forgive. And I could not let go. Just like you did to me. Because we're the Ghost Bros, right? Triton squeaks, too scared to move or do anything. So if I'm going to the other side, then you should come with. And like, without warning, without even noticing, Triton slips and falls out the window with a deafening slam. He blacks out. The last thing that he sees is the haunting visage of Luke's smile, gleefully giggling at the sight. Well, I hope you enjoyed the finale. And now we'll head into the sort of epilogue of sorts. But first, I would like to play another PSA for my lovely Landmark College students called Digital Security.

0: So much of our lives now rely on the internet, whether it's for work, school, or communication. But let me ask you this. If your personal pictures went public tomorrow, would you be ready? Despite being as big of a threat as it is, digital security is something we have a tendency to overlook. From 2019 to 2023, there has been an estimated 3.79 million complaints of cyber attacks and $37.4 billion reported stolen, according to the FBI's Internet Crime Complaint Center. To prevent yourself from getting hacked, keep all of your devices up to date, consider enabling two-factor authentication, create long passwords, avoid phishing and pop-ups, and consider getting a VPN or antivirus software. 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
1: Well, hopefully that gives you some well-needed advice. And now, let's go into our next song. Tune in after this to hear the conclusion of Luke and Triton's despairing tale as we head off with This Masquerade by The Carpenters.

Welcome back, Midnight Mystery listeners. DJ Dylan here to deliver you the conclusion to our chilling tale tonight. It's going to be awesome. Now, that was This Masquerade by The Carpenters, and I really like that song. But enough about my likes. Here's some very good info on how Triton and Luke ended up. As the sun is up early in around mid-noon, reporter vans and police cars are situated around the Langley Mansion. Each cop car trying to enter, while every reporter is kept at a safe distance away by officers who's securing the crime scene. A reporter is again speaking in front of a camera. We're here now at the abandoned Langley residence in recent developments, we just found out that two young men have been found deceased in the backyard of the residence. This house has been abandoned for a few decades now, and as the reporter droned on, a police officer walked inside the crime scene, immediately going towards his chief. "Sir, what's the situation?" "Nothing much." Two guys we found. They obviously looks like that they fell out of the window up in the attic. We're canvassing the scene now, but hopefully we'll be able to find out what exactly happened here. Hopefully it doesn't look like to be foul play right now, but as the officers converse, they look over to where the bodies of the two young men known as Luke and Triton lay. One of the officers remarked, looking at them, "Not a good sight. At least we can be sure that they weren't exactly enemies, or at least they probably felt it was probably an accident, because look," he points towards Luke, who's firmly grasping Triton's wrist. "Rigor mortis has already set in, so obviously this guy probably fell out first and accidentally grabbed his friend in an attempt to, save himself, but they both just fell. You can also see a few bottles of beer over here. So, they obviously probably been drinking. Ugh, stupid teens. They don't exactly look young enough to. It's just, they're young, obviously, so they're probably just some stupid people who just wanted to come in and, not knowing that was safe, just unfortunately died. Do you think the cause of death was the head trauma or the, who's to say? Right now, we just gotta cover them
and make sure that they'll be able to transport them back safely. Sir, an officer comes running out. We found a camcorder near the window, possibly dropped. It was in the attic, I should say. Good. Let's see if there's anything on it. Wearing gloves, the officer opens the camcorder and finds very interesting footage to parse over. Okay. It looks like this guy, one of them was here. He's just, filming empty space, I guess. They go through the footage, but curiously, only Triton appears and can only be heard speaking to an invisible person. Like, who's the cameraman? Who's filming Triton? Probably the other guy, but he never responds to him, so I don't know what's going on with it. As they look at the footage, they don't see that the wrist trapped inside the grip of Luke's hand trembles a little. As Luke squeezes back, sending a clear message that together, forever, they'll be the Ghost Bros. An astute observation for some viewers is that some people may be good friends at the start or bad friends in the beginning. But know this, that toxicity, if not stated, can seep through your soul and drag you down under with them. Anyway, thank you for listening so far, and I'm so glad that you guys hopefully enjoyed that. Anyway, thank you for listening. This has been DJ Dylan with Midnight Mysteries. The tale of Triton and Luke comes to a tragic close, but hopefully you have a better night and dream well, or dream with dreams full of nightmares. It's 12 o'clock now, and thank you for listening to WLMC, Putney Keene, Brattleboro, and I hope you guys have a wonderful week.

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0: You hear those sounds? Those are the sounds of some of the wildlife that is all around us. But you better be careful. Although a lot of animals may be friend-shaped, they are not friends and can seriously harm you. According to the NIH, approximately 2 to 5 million people are attacked by animals. Here are some of the ways you can make sure to stay safe. 1. Don't leave any trash outside of the designated receptacles, and make sure all of your trash goes in. 2. Make sure when you're walking alone at night that you're making a little bit of noise. This helps ward off animals in general. 3. If you see an animal ahead on your path, find another way around, that way you are not running into the animal. And most importantly, 4. If you do encounter an animal, don't make any sudden threatening movements and walk slowly back towards safety before immediately calling campus safety at 802-387-6899. Remember, a fed animal is a dead animal, and this was their home first. Make sure to respect them.
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0: 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Social media connects us, but at what cost?
1: I just opened TikTok for a second. Suddenly, it's an hour later?
0: In an article by Surfshark where they conducted a survey of over 7,000 people, 73% said TikTok is addictive, and 77% said it had a neutral or negative impact on their lives.
2: I thought I was the only one feeling alone, but I'm surrounded by people online.
0: Industrial Psychiatry Journal reports that social media addiction correlates with increased loneliness, and people confirmed as addicted often show higher levels of depression and poor mental well-being. We're not saying log off forever, but maybe. Take a moment, step back, reconnect with yourselves. Because real connections don't need a signal. This message is brought to you by those who care about your mind offline.
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1: We don't mask here. 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
1: I just opened TikTok for a second. Suddenly, it's an hour later?
0: In an article by Surfshark where they conducted a survey of over 7,000 people, 73% said TikTok is addictive, and 77% said it had a neutral or negative impact on their lives.
2: I thought I was the only one feeling alone, but I'm surrounded by people online.
0: Industrial Psychiatry Journal reports that social media addiction correlates with increased loneliness, and people confirmed as addicted often show higher levels of depression and poor mental well-being. We're not saying log off forever, but maybe take a moment, step back, reconnect with yourselves. Because real connections don't need a signal. This message is brought to you by those who care about your mind offline.
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0: Drink some margaritas by some blue lights. Listen to the mariachi play at midnight. Are you with me? Are you with me?
1: You hear those sounds? Those are the sounds of some of the wildlife that is all around us. But you better be careful. Although a lot of animals may be friend-shaped, they are not friends and can seriously harm you. According to the NIH, approximately 2 to 5 million people are attacked by animals. Here are some of the ways you can make sure to stay safe. 1. Don't leave any trash outside of the designated receptacles, and make sure all of your trash goes in. 2. Make sure when you're walking alone at night that you're making a little bit of noise. This helps ward off animals in general. 3. If you see an animal ahead on your path, find another way around, that way you are not running into the animal. 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Remember, a fed animal is a dead animal, and this was their home first. Make sure to respect them.
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0: 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Diagnosis. You're hungry again, aren't you?
1: I don't need to eat. I need to finish this paper.
0: Assessment. Incorrect. Presently, you require both nutrition and a thesis statement that isn't held together by wishful thinking and caffeine. Prioritize sustenance.
1: Ugh, fine. 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
2: 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Something's not right with me, too. 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

0: You hear those sounds? Those are the sounds of some of the wildlife that is all around us. But you better be careful. Although a lot of animals may be friend-shaped, they are not friends and can seriously harm you. According to the NIH, approximately 2 to 5 million people are attacked by animals. Here are some of the ways you can make sure to stay safe. 1. Don't leave any trash outside of the designated receptacles, and make sure all of your trash goes in. 2. Make sure when you're walking alone at night that you're making a little bit of noise. This helps ward off animals in general. 3. If you see an animal ahead on your path, find another way around, that way you are not running into the animal. And most importantly, 4. If you do encounter an animal, don't make any sudden threatening movements and walk slowly back towards safety before immediately calling campus safety at 802-387-6899. Remember, a fed animal is a dead animal, and this was their home first. Make sure to respect them.
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1: I just opened TikTok for a second. Suddenly, it's an hour later?
0: In an article by Surfshark where they conducted a survey of over 7,000 people, 73% said TikTok is addictive, and 77% said it had a neutral or negative impact on their lives.
2: I thought I was the only one feeling alone, but I'm surrounded by people online.
0: Industrial Psychiatry Journal reports that social media addiction correlates with increased loneliness, and people confirmed as addicted often show higher levels of depression and poor mental well-being. We're not saying log off forever, but maybe take a moment, step back, reconnect with yourselves. Because real connections don't need a signal. This message is brought to you by those who care about your mind offline.
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0: 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Diagnosis. You're hungry again, aren't you?
1: I don't need to eat. I need to finish this paper.
0: Assessment. Incorrect. Presently, you require both nutrition and a thesis statement that isn't held together by wishful thinking and caffeine. Prioritize sustenance.
1: Ugh, fine. 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
1: I just opened TikTok for a second. Suddenly, it's an hour later?
0: In an article by Surfshark where they conducted a survey of over 7,000 people, 73% said TikTok is addictive, and 77% said it had a neutral or negative impact on their lives.
2: I thought I was the only one feeling alone, but I'm surrounded by people online.
0: Industrial Psychiatry Journal reports that social media addiction correlates with increased loneliness, and people confirmed as addicted often show higher levels of depression and poor mental well-being. We're not saying log off forever, but maybe. Take a moment. Step back. Reconnect with yourselves. Because real connections don't need a signal. This message is brought to you by those who care about your mind offline.
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0: 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You're hungry again, aren't you?
1: I don't need to eat. I need to finish this paper.
0: Assessment. Incorrect. Presently, you require both nutrition and a thesis statement that isn't held together by wishful thinking and caffeine. Prioritize sustenance.
1: Ugh, fine. 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
0: Admonishment. Just go and eat something before you collapse.
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1: Yeah.

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1: I just opened TikTok for a second. Suddenly, it's an hour later?
0: In an article by Surfshark where they conducted a survey of over 7,000 people, 73% said TikTok is addictive, and 77% said it had a neutral or negative impact on their lives.
2: I thought I was the only one feeling alone, but I'm surrounded by people online.
0: Industrial Psychiatry Journal reports that social media addiction correlates with increased loneliness, and people confirmed as addicted often show higher levels of depression and poor mental well-being. We're not saying log off forever, but maybe. Take a moment, step back, reconnect with yourselves. Because real connections don't need a signal. This message is brought to you by those who care about your mind offline.
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1: I just opened TikTok for a second. Suddenly, it's an hour later?
0: In an article by Surfshark where they conducted a survey of over 7,000 people, 73% said TikTok is addictive, and 77% said it had a neutral or negative impact on their lives.
2: I thought I was the only one feeling alone, but I'm surrounded by people online.
0: Industrial Psychiatry Journal reports that social media addiction correlates with increased loneliness, and people confirmed as addicted often show higher levels of depression and poor mental well-being. We're not saying log off forever, but maybe take a moment, step back, reconnect with yourselves. Because real connections don't need a signal. This message is brought to you by those who care about your mind offline.
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0: You hear those sounds? Those are the sounds of some of the wildlife that is all around us. But you better be careful. Although a lot of animals may be friend-shaped, they are not friends and can seriously harm you. According to the NIH, approximately 2 to 5 million people are attacked by animals. Here are some of the ways you can make sure to stay safe. 1. Don't leave any trash outside of the designated receptacles, and make sure all of your trash goes in. 2. Make sure when you're walking alone at night that you're making a little bit of noise. This helps ward off animals in general. 3. If you see an animal ahead on your path, find another way around, that way you are not running into the animal. And most importantly, 4. If you do encounter an animal, don't make any sudden threatening movements and walk slowly back towards safety before immediately calling campus safety at 802-387-6899. Remember, a fed animal is a dead animal, and this was their home first. Make sure to respect them.
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1: I just opened TikTok for a second. Suddenly, it's an hour later?
0: In an article by Surfshark where they conducted a survey of over 7,000 people, 73% said TikTok is addictive, and 77% said it had a neutral or negative impact on their lives.
2: I thought I was the only one feeling alone, but I'm surrounded by people online.
0: Industrial Psychiatry Journal reports that social media addiction correlates with increased loneliness, and people confirmed as addicted often show higher levels of depression and poor mental well-being. We're not saying log off forever, but maybe. Take a moment, step back, reconnect with yourselves. Because real connections don't need a signal. This message is brought to you by those who care about your mind offline.
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0: 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Internal seismic activity detected. Diagnosis. You're hungry again, aren't you?
1: I don't need to eat. I need to finish this paper.
0: Assessment. Incorrect. Presently, you require both nutrition and a thesis statement that isn't held together by wishful thinking and caffeine. Prioritize sustenance.
1: Ugh, fine. 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
0: 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Just go and eat something before you collapse.
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0: You hear those sounds? Those are the sounds of some of the wildlife that is all around us. But you better be careful. Although a lot of animals may be friend-shaped, they are not friends and can seriously harm you. According to the NIH, approximately 2 to 5 million people are attacked by animals. Here are some of the ways you can make sure to stay safe. 1. Don't leave any trash outside of the designated receptacles, and make sure all of your trash goes in. 2. Make sure when you're walking alone at night that you're making a little bit of noise. This helps ward off animals in general. 3. If you see an animal ahead on your path, find another way around. That way you are not running into the animal. And most importantly, 4. If you do encounter an animal, don't make any sudden threatening movements and walk slowly back towards safety before immediately calling campus safety at 802-387-6899. Remember, a fed animal is a dead animal, and this was their home first. Make sure to respect them.
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0: You hear those sounds? Those are the sounds of some of the wildlife that is all around us. But you better be careful. Although a lot of animals may be friend-shaped, they are not friends and can seriously harm you. According to the NIH, approximately 2 to 5 million people are attacked by animals. Here are some of the ways you can make sure to stay safe. 1. Don't leave any trash outside of the designated receptacles and make sure all of your trash goes in. 2. Make sure when you're walking alone at night that you're making a little bit of noise. This helps ward off animals in general. 3. If you see an animal ahead on your path, find another way around. That way you are not running into the animal. And most importantly, 4. If you do encounter an animal, don't make any sudden threatening movements and walk slowly back towards safety before immediately calling campus safety at 802-387-6899. Remember, a fed animal is a dead animal, and this was their home first. Make sure to respect them.
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1: I just opened TikTok for a second. Suddenly, it's an hour later?
0: In an article by Surfshark where they conducted a survey of over 7,000 people, 73% said TikTok is addictive, and 77% said it had a neutral or negative impact on their lives.
2: I thought I was the only one feeling alone, but I'm surrounded by people online.
0: Industrial Psychiatry Journal reports that social media addiction correlates with increased loneliness, and people confirmed as addicted often show higher levels of depression and poor mental well-being. We're not saying log off forever, but maybe. 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Because real connections don't need a signal. This message is brought to you by those who care about your mind offline.
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Oh my gosh, you just heard me yank my mic so I could hear myself. Hello, everybody. Welcome back. It is 10 a.m. on Sunday, the 11th of October, 2026, and you are listening to WLMC Putney Keene Brattleboro, and this is Sunday Songs with your host, DJ Jules. This week's theme of the show is seasons. I thought, you know, it's fall. It seems like we were experiencing such beautiful summer weather, or the end of summer, and then all of a sudden, sometime within the last few days, there was a complete switch and the temperature just dropped, and it was just fall all over a sudden, with the trees starting to turn red and orange and green, with it starting to get darker earlier in the day, it's starting to get colder. And I've definitely been thinking a lot about time passing and things changing. And I thought, what better way to celebrate the celebration of fall and seasons of change than with this week's show theme? So I have curated a playlist with songs all corresponding to seasons. Thank you to some dedicated listeners for sending their requests in early on time, so they are added to the playlist today. So we've got some, we're going to start with fall, we're going to have some fall songs, and then winter, going into spring, lastly going into summer. Maybe this is just a reminder to myself that, you know, no matter what season you are in your life, nothing lasts forever, for better or for worse. And with that, we are going to start, turning on the board. We're going to start with Seasons, in parentheses, Waiting on You, by Future Islands. It's released from their, I believe this is an album. Yes, their album Singles, released all the way back in 2014. It's the first track on the record. And without further ado, here it is.

0: That was Seasons, parentheses, Waiting on You by Future Islands. What a nice start to the show today. I really feel like we eased ourselves in to covering this topic. So, glad that I discovered that when preparing the show playlist for today. Coming up, requested by a dedicated listener, we are going to hear Autumn in New York by Billie Holiday. This is included off her 1956 album Recital. It's the third track on the record. Once again, thank you, dedicated listener, and we'll hear what Miss Billie Holiday has to say.
1: Autumn in New York. Why does it seem so inviting? Autumn in New York. It spells the thrill of first nighting. Glittering crowds and shimmering clouds.

It certainly is good to live it again. Funnily enough, I think around this time last year, during the long weekend, happy long weekend, Landmark students, I don't remember the exact date, but it was definitely around this time last year. I was in New York during the long weekend, and it is definitely a bit of a schlep to get there, I will say. You know, anyone who's taken the Amtrak from the Brattleboro train station up into any city, you will know how long that journey feels. Grateful for the Amtrak, but also aware, you know, there's always room for improvement. I was grateful to have gone. I definitely needed to get off campus. But it rained like the whole weekend and I had to stay indoors. But I think I just kind of like stayed at a family friend's house and chilled and, you know, allowed myself to watch a movie at, you know, 3 p.m. on a Saturday. But now I'm an RA, and so now I have to stay here most weekends, which is okay. I don't mind it. All right. I don't know if I can play. The next two tracks are September-themed. If you can believe it, it is not September anymore. It's October. Time is flying by at a frighteningly fast pace. But, you know, that's how life works. But for now, we are going to hear It Might As Well Rain Until September by Ms. Carole King, the queen of, one of the queens of Laurel Canyon and Soul. I've never heard this song, but it was requested by a dedicated listener. And so I'll be interested to hear how this one goes. Take it away.

Oof. Sorry, I moved my mic. Not my mic. Oof. Let's try that again, shall we? I accidentally dropped the not my mic, the mouse of the laptop PC. I don't know what to call this. The equipment is definitely a little all over the place today, just like me, but that's okay. I like that song. I'd never heard it before. I just looked it up, and it was released as a single in 1962, 2 years before my dad was born, the more you know. But I definitely get the sentiment that she's expressing, you know, when you're heartbroken or when you're involved in a relationship and it's not working out, you do, in fact, can feel like it might as well rain until September. It's like nobody can understand what I'm going through, and it's raining on the inside as well as the outside. You know, even if it's a beautiful day outdoors, it doesn't matter because that's not how you feel internally. Anyway, next up, you are going to hear The September of My Years by Mr. Frank Sinatra. This is the title track off his 1965 album. It's also the first track. I was dabbling in finding September-themed songs and stumbled across this one. Friday night. I was prepared this week. I did my playlist 2 days before, not the day before. Wow. Once again, this is The September of My Years by Mr. Frank Sinatra.

Oof, nothing like the changing seasons to get you reflect on how you've changed, how your life has changed, how your relationships have changed. That's definitely been something that has been on my mind these days. So now we are going to hear a song that I've never heard before. From a completely different artist, from a t completely different time, completely different genre. And that is going to be October Song by Ms. Amy Winehouse, released off of her 2003 album, Frank. I can't believe that I'm almost the age that Amy Winehouse was when she passed away. I'm turning 25 in like about 3 weeks, and she tragically passed away at 27 as part of the 27 Club, if you know what I'm referring to. So, without further ado, this is October Song by Amy Winehouse.

That was October Song by Amy Winehouse off her album Frank as part of our week's theme of seasons today. Coming up, we are going to hear November Rain by Guns N' Roses off their 1991 album Use Your Illusion 1. This is an 8-minute track, so get ready to settle in, kick up your feet, and relax, and I'll let them take it away.

That was November Rain by Guns N' Roses. Wow, what a song. I was really like caught up in that. That really blew all of my expectations out of the water. I really didn't know what to expect. I'm not at all familiar with Guns N' Roses music. Yeah, what a beautiful song. I genuinely really enjoyed that. Coming up, another track slightly on the longer side, you are going to hear Winter by the Rolling Stones off of their 1973 album Goat's Head Soup. Not exactly sure what we're in store for this next song, but I'll let Mr. Mick Jagger take it away.

0: That was Winter by the Rolling Stones. Coming up, one of the dedicated listeners' favorite songs, not a request, but as I was putting the playlist together for today's show, I stumbled across this song and I was like, aha, this is one of my mom's favorite songs, and it is a perfect choice for today's show, and that is none other than the 1975's Wintering off of their 2022 album Being Funny in a Foreign Language. This song is all about going home for the holidays and celebrating Christmas with your family, especially in the UK. For my family listening, hopefully, I think you'll get the gist of what I mean by that when you hear this next song.
1: Yeah, it's just like, it should start. It just comes straight in. Just be like...

That was Wintering by the 1975. So funny hearing that song. I kind of know exactly what Maddie Healy is talking about. It's very, for those who don't know, I'm a dual citizen, so I'm half British, half American. And there is a sort of like quintessential like English type of Christmas that he's talking about, of like, your family is all together and you're all arguing and interrupting and talking over each other and you're all laughing and exchanging gifts and seeing people that you haven't seen in a while and finding new things about them. It very much hits close to home for sure. It's 10:46 a.m. We're almost at top of the hour. I think it can play a couple more songs, and then I'll do top of the hour and hopefully a weather update. The next song that I'm going to hear is our part of our winter section of our seasons themed show today is going to be Back to December by Ms. Taylor Swift off of her re-recording of Speak Now. I actually got the original album on CD, I think for my 10th birthday, which I may still have in my childhood home, if you can believe it. This is one of my favorite Taylor songs. This song to me is about knowing when maybe you've been the one to break somebody's heart. You've been the one where you've done something wrong, and reaching out to a loved one, a partner from the past, and being like, hey, I'm sorry, I messed up, I know that. I understand if you don't want to take me back because of what I've done, but this is just me acknowledging that I made a mistake and I'm sorry. And with that, here's Back to December.

It's so funny. I remember when this album first came out, I was in, sort of, gosh, how do I put this into words? I was a young girl when Taylor first started putting out albums like Fearless and Speak Now, and I had never been in a relationship. I had never, had a lot of the experiences that she was singing about in a lot of her songs, like heartbreak or betrayal or falling in love or jealousy. I still hold Speak Now as an album that is near and dear to my heart. But here I am now, 24 and three quarters years old, and having lived through some of those experiences of, growing up and getting older and being in love. And it feels like a real full circle moment for sure. I have been on the other side of this where, people who have maybe done me wrong have tried to apologize, coincidentally, in the fact of December. So hearing that track for the first time in a while, for sure brings some bittersweet memories to the surface. It is currently 10:54 a.m. We are almost at top of the hour. As probably with our final track of the winter section of the season's themed show today, we are going to pass it on to the king of winter himself, Mr. Cameron Winter, and hear a live recording of Love Takes Miles. This is included off of his most recent 2026 live album, Live at Carnegie Hall, which was just released, I believe, 2 days ago. This is hot off the press, y'all. Love Takes Miles is an all-time, perfect song, I think. And he's right. Love does take miles. Love does takes. Let me try that again. Love does take miles. Love does take years. I can't believe we are the same age, and he's writing these beautiful, sentimental, nostalgic, poetic tracks, based on what I think it takes years for people to learn. Someone could say that Cameron Winter was in his 50s and had, decades of relationships, and I would completely believe you. But no, he and I are the same age, and here he is, playing the piano himself on this song, and it's one of my favorites. It's really beautiful.

He's certainly right. Love definitely does take time. It takes miles. It takes years. It's so funny. I think if for anyone who's heard the original recording of the song, it's got this kind of like jangly, like upbeat type of piano sound. And then hearing the song stripped back to just his vocals and big grand piano, it just really brings home the message of like what he's trying to say, and it makes it so much more emotional and if I can say sad, but testament to his talent and skill as a musician. It is 11 a.m. on Sunday, the 11th of October, 2026, and you are listening to WLMC Putney Keene Brattleboro, and this is Sunday Songs with your host, DJ Jules. If you are just tuning in, this week's theme of the week has been and will continue to be seasons. So we've been playing songs related to fall and winter, and we are just about to enter the spring section of the show. Speaking of seasons, I am going to do our first weather update of the show. I'm going to tap into our weather app Tempest and check what the weather is here on the Landmark campus. It is currently 46 degrees with an 83% chance of humidity, partly cloudy with some sun. Apparently there's a 90% chance of rain, unfortunately, probably coming in at about 2 p.m. With it starting to get heavier at around 6 p.m. onwards into the night, around all the way up until 11 p.m. So if you want to go outside, now is the time. Make any quick stops to the bookstore. Make sure you're all stocked for the weekend, for the long weekend. I think the bookstore is actually closed on Tuesday, so today or tomorrow is a good day to go. But yeah, not raining yet. Wear a raincoat probably around 2 p.m. onwards. Stay warm, stay dry. It's definitely colder these days. I have had to bring out my jacket earlier than I thought I would because of this sudden change in temperature and abrupt change to fall. I'll say that. All right, next up, we are going to hear Spring is Coming Along with a Strawberry in the Mouth. What a long and interesting title to a song, by Ms. Caroline Polachek from the deluxe version of Desire I Want to Turn Into You, which is known as the Ever Asking Edition. This was released in 2024. Let's hear what Ms. Caroline Polachek has to say, shall we?

That was Spring Is Coming with a Strawberry in Its Mouth. Ooh, sorry about that. What a tongue twister to say. Oh my gosh, say that three times super fast. I'm not going to actually do it. But there's a acting exercise if you want it. It's up for grabs. Keeping with our spring section of seasons today, next up, requested from a dedicated listener, we are going to hear The Lusty Month of May, which is from the musical Camelot. We are going to be hearing this edition from the queen of musical theater, Ms. Julie Andrews. Oh gosh, I'm looking this up on Genius Music. This specific track is from her 1960 album, A Little Bit of Broadway, where I believe she sings a whole bunch of Broadway tunes. Sounds exactly like what it is. I've never seen Camelot, but my mom wanted to hear the song today, and so I am granting that request. This one's for you, Mom.

I'm not sure that I can relate to that track as a college student. For anyone who knows the academic calendar, you will know that May is a very packed month for a college student. It is the final few weeks of classes, it's finals week, it's also graduation. So it's a lot of new things starting in terms of people finishing up their classes and starting to think about what they're doing for the summer, or not starting. Let me try that again. It's finishing things and starting new things. It's doing finals week, which is obviously a notoriously stressful and overwhelming time. It's a graduation, which is a very bittersweet time as you get to see all of your friends and classmates walk across the stage. I've been lucky enough to attend graduation here multiple times, including my own for my associates, and it's one of my favorite times here at Landmark. It's moving out of your dorm, it's packing up all of your stuff and putting it into storage, it's saying goodbye to your friends. It's a very bittersweet time, I'd say. But I guess in this musical, they're having a ball, it sounds like. They're having a blast. All right, also requested from a dedicated listener, we are about to hear, or sorry, you, the listener, are about to hear, It Might As Well Be Spring, sung by Blossom Dearie, released originally in 1957. Apparently, the song is a cover of by Dick Haymes, and this song was originally written by Richard Rodgers, Oscar Hammerstein, and from Rodgers and Hammerstein, the songwriting collaborating duo. And this is included off Blossom Dearie's self-titled 1957 album, The More You Know. My mom is a longtime Blossom Dearie fan, so once again, this is for her.

I would be able to try and deduce what she was saying, but I realized that song was in French. And as beautiful sounding as it was, I couldn't quite detect what she was saying. But very nice to listen to nonetheless. The next song that we are about to hear is going to be Spring Into Summer by Lizzie McAlpine. I hope I'm pronouncing that right. This is featured as one of the... oh my gosh, it's the last track on disc two of this double album, which is called Older, and in parentheses, and Wiser, from 2024. I believe this is sort of the second part to her album Older, released in 2024. Wow, my gosh, this song, this album is like 19 tracks. So a lot of music to sift through there. I really like this song. After doing some research on Genius Music, and also having listened to the song a few times, this song to me is about reminiscing on a past relationship, not being able to quite move on from somebody. You know, you can't quite stay away from each other. It's irresistible. And it is a little bit like a cycle, just in terms of how your partner changes, you change, and it kind of keeps repeating itself, which is maybe not the healthiest, but certainly bittersweet. And it's really interesting reflecting on how if you change and your partner changes, maybe the relationship will change. And with that, this is Spring Into Summer.

That was Spring Into Summer by Lizzie McAlpine. I feel like there's like a whole world in that song. It's like it starts off really slow and then it just goes into this crazy crescendo, and then it kind of settles down again, which is, I think, a great metaphor for what the song is talking about, of like, you know, an on and off relationship, or reminiscing on a relationship, and it can go really slow and then speed up really quickly and kind of creep up on you in a way that you're not expecting. So next up, we are going to hear June Is Busting Out All Over, sung by Clara Mae Turner and Barbara Ruick. I hope I'm pronouncing that right. Released off of the Carousel original film soundtrack. This was requested by my mom, longtime musical and Carousel fan. I was obsessed with this musical as a kid. I'm sure I forced my parents to watch it as a child many times. That was the cure for my insomnia as a baby and as a toddler, was watching musicals. You know, looking ahead into the future, being like, oh my gosh, it's cold, it's dark, the days are getting shorter here in fall. We can look ahead to the future and remind ourselves that, you know, we may be in it now, but summer is always ahead, and that's a nice little reminder.

You know, only 1940s musical theater would be able to pull off a song talking about, you know, how, you know, June is in full spring. I'm not sure it would land quite as successfully today, but that's the beauty of musical theater, isn't it? Coming up, you are going to hear July Tree by Nina Simone off of her 1965 album, I Put a Spell on You. This song was famous to me at least, used in the 2021 movie Licorice Pizza, written and directed by Mr. Paul Thomas Anderson. If you've ever seen the movie, you know that it is when the two protagonists meet, Alana Haim, and if you're thinking, wow, that name sounds familiar, you would be right, that name is familiar. Alana Haim of the band Haim cross paths with Cooper Hoffman, son of Philip Seymour Hoffman, and their lives have forever changed. It's falling in love at first sight. And yeah, if you haven't seen that movie, check it out. But this song is from that scene. And so close your eyes, relax, and yeah, the song feels a little bit like you're in a dream. This scene is very much a dream sequence. If you see the movie, you'll know what I'm talking about.

Sorry for the slight delay. I was getting distracted. Don't multitask while you're doing your show, I'll say that. Bad DJ there, being on my phone and trying to cue the next song at the same time. All right, it is currently 11:33 a.m. We have just under half an hour left to show. Wow, time really does fly. I still get imposter syndrome when I start the show, being like, am I going to have enough time? Am I going to be able to have do the songs that I've picked for the show? Are they going to fill the time efficiently? And they always do. I never think that they do, but they do. I've been doing this for 2 years and I still surprise myself doing this, which is interesting. All right, next up in our final section of the show, keeping with our theme of seasons, we are going to hear August by Ms. Taylor Swift off of her surprise summer album Folklore, released all the way back in July of 2020, if you can believe it. Seems like a lifetime ago, doesn't it? This is one of her most beloved songs, and for good reason. I think you can really hear the producer Jack Antonoff's magic on this song. She was really in her prime when she wrote this, wasn't she? This song makes me feel like, driving down the woods. It's like summer, the wind is in my hair. It's sunny, but it feels like it's gonna rain later. That is definitely the vibe when I hear this song.

That was August by Taylor Swift off of Folklore. Coming up, you are about to hear Summertime Sadness by Ms. Lana Del Rey. This was included off of Born to Die, the Paradise Edition. I actually think I had this album on CD back when people used to buy CDs at HMV. If you're a music lover from the UK, you will know what I'm talking about. This song was everywhere, 2013, 2014. As a young preteen girl, I was obsessed with this song. Haven't heard it in a while, so I'll be interested to hear it again now.

You know, summer is often thought of as this. I think there's. Summer is a lot like Christmas or the holidays, I've learned. It's like it's the season where people are putting a lot of pressure on you to have fun and go out and celebrate and be social and do activities. But if you're not doing that, it doesn't feel like you're living up to the expectations, which makes you feel a little strange. I was lucky enough to have a pretty good summer. Definitely nervous about going into the colder and shorter months. I'm looking forward to seeing my family over the holidays, but definitely not my favorite season. But that's okay. All right, next up, we are going to hear Summer Forever by Addison Rae off of her self-titled 2025 album. Yeah, so put your headphones on, as she would say. It's time to dance.

Wow, what a fantastic pop song. Oh my gosh, I felt like I was either on a beach, wearing a bikini, sunbathing with my sunglasses on, drinking a pina colada, or I was like at a nightclub wearing a mini skirt, dancing with all my girlfriends. That is definitely the vibe that I got from that song. It is currently 11:50 a.m. We have time for two more tracks scheduled in the playlist. We're going to hear one of my all-time favorite songs, summer related or not. We're going to hear Summer Girl by Haim, the extended mix. This song is about, it was actually written for Danielle Haim, who is the lead vocalist and guitarist of the band's partner at the time, who was unfortunately diagnosed with cancer and came through, thankfully. And this song is kind of about, I'll be your summer girl, I'll be your light in the darkness, I'm here if you need me, and kind of looking forward ahead to a brighter time in their life of like, we did it, we got through it, and we can finally now relax and kind of be together, which is a really beautiful message and something I try to remind myself of in these confusing and overwhelming times of just like, you may be in it right now, it may be hard, but we've got each other and we can support each other because that's all we have ultimately. We have ourselves and we have each other, and that's beautiful.

You just finished listening to Summer Girl by Haim, released as the first single off of their iconic 2020 album, Women in Music Part 3, released all the way back in summer of 2020. What a time to be alive, eh? It is currently 11:55 a.m. We have time for just one more song, and I thought to round things out today, following our theme of seasons, we would hear none other than Ms. Charlie XCX with the first track off of her 2013 debut album, True Romance, and this song is adeptly called Nuclear Seasons.

0: that was, ooh, I'm sorry about that. That was Nuclear Seasons by Charlie XCX, the last track of today. It is currently 12:01 p.m. here in Putney, Vermont, and you are listening to WLMC Putney Keene Brattleboro. And that concludes this week's edition of Sunday Songs with your host, DJ Jules. Thank you, everyone, for tuning in. Have a wonderful rest of your weekend. Enjoy the long weekend if you're a Landmark student. You know, sleep in, hang out with your friends, have some fun, catch up on your work. I don't believe that the next DJ is here. I believe that they have gone home for the long weekend. And with that, I am going to switch to automation. I'm just double checking that I signed out of Spotify. Oh no, what did I just do? Am I re-downloading something? Oh dear. I am such a klutz. I completely forgot whether I signed out of Spotify or not. I did. Okay, good. I did the right thing. My DJ skills are surprising me. All right. No. Okay, there we go. And with that being said, thank you everyone again for tuning in. Thank you to my family. Have a wonderful rest of your Sunday, and I'll see you next week. Bye. So don't call
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0: 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You're hungry again, aren't you?
1: I don't need to eat. I need to finish this paper.
0: Assessment. Incorrect. Presently, you require both nutrition and a thesis statement that isn't held together by wishful thinking and caffeine. Prioritize sustenance.
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1: I just opened TikTok for a second. 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
0: In an article by Surfshark where they conducted a survey of over 7,000 people, 73% said TikTok is addictive, and 77% said it had a neutral or negative impact on their lives.
2: I thought I was the only one feeling alone, but I'm surrounded by people online.
0: Industrial Psychiatry Journal reports that social media addiction correlates with increased loneliness, and people confirmed as addicted often show higher levels of depression and poor mental well-being. We're not saying log off forever, but maybe. Take a moment, step back, reconnect with yourselves. Because real connections don't need a signal. This message is brought to you by those who care about your mind offline.
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0: You hear those sounds? Those are the sounds of some of the wildlife that is all around us. But you better be careful. Although a lot of animals may be friend-shaped, they are not friends and can seriously harm you. According to the NIH, approximately 2 to 5 million people are attacked by animals. Here are some of the ways you can make sure to stay safe. 1. Don't leave any trash outside of the designated receptacles, and make sure all of your trash goes in. 2. Make sure when you're walking alone at night that you're making a little bit of noise. This helps ward off animals in general. 3. If you see an animal ahead on your path, find another way around, that way you are not running into the animal. And most importantly, 4. If you do encounter an animal, don't make any sudden threatening movements and walk slowly back towards safety before immediately calling campus safety at 802-387-6899. Remember, a fed animal is a dead animal, and this was their home first. Make sure to respect them.
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0: Alert. 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
1: 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I need to finish this paper.
0: 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Presently, you require both nutrition and a thesis statement that isn't held together by wishful thinking and caffeine. Prioritize sustenance.
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1: I just opened TikTok for a second. 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
0: In an article by Surfshark where they conducted a survey of over 7,000 people, 73% said TikTok is addictive, and 77% said it had a neutral or negative impact on their lives.
2: I thought I was the only one feeling alone, but I'm surrounded by people online.
0: Industrial Psychiatry Journal reports that social media addiction correlates with increased loneliness, and people confirmed as addicted often show higher levels of depression and poor mental well-being. We're not saying log off forever, but maybe take a moment, step back, reconnect with yourselves. 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
1: I just opened TikTok for a second. Suddenly, it's an hour later?
0: In an article by Surfshark where they conducted a survey of over 7,000 people, 73% said TikTok is addictive, and 77% said it had a neutral or negative impact on their lives.
2: I thought I was the only one feeling alone, but I'm surrounded by people online.
0: Industrial Psychiatry Journal reports that social media addiction correlates with increased loneliness, and people confirmed as addicted often show higher levels of depression and poor mental well-being. We're not saying log off forever, but maybe. Take a moment, step back, reconnect with yourselves. Because real connections don't need a signal. This message is brought to you by those who care about your mind offline.
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0: Alert. 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You're hungry again, aren't you?
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0: 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Prioritize sustenance.
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Hello, folks. I am your host, Genevieve from Spoonful of Jams. How are y'all doing tonight or this evening? It is currently 55 degrees. It's raining. It's dark out. It's not dark. I mean, it's still light out, but it's like the dark, gloomy vibes. We're in October. It's like the vibes of Halloween, you know. So let's just get this started. Today we have some Josie Edwards, some other instrumental music. Excuse me. A little bit of Girl in Red. We Fell in Love in October, to be more specific, and possibly Rue. It's just a whole bunch of good, dark, vibey music. So let's get to it, shall we? First up is Handmaid's Tale by Geek Music. Main theme.

art, words, poetry is like the what, like the most powerful thing. It tells people that you're not alone and that what they're going through has been experienced by someone else. What more important job could there be than telling people that life is worth living and that you're not alone doing it?

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1: Welcome to the

Hey guys, this is just, I'm letting you guys know in advance. I'm gonna have to leave at 5 p.m. because I have something afterwards, very crucial. So if I end the show early, I do apologize in advance. Also, you're listening to WLMC, Putney Keene Brattleboro. WLMC Radio, The Fan. I forgot to use that in the beginning. Anyways, back to the program.

That was Witch of the Crossroads by Echoes of Valandria. 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
1: 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When the darkness closes in and the chills in your spine, the stars begin to look like faces asking why.

0: Alert. 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
1: I don't need to eat. 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
0: 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Prioritize sustenance.
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2: In an article by Surfshark where they conducted a survey of over 7,000 people, 73% said TikTok is addictive, and 77% said it had a neutral or negative impact on their lives.
4: I thought I was the only one feeling alone, but I'm surrounded by people online.
2: Industrial Psychiatry Journal reports that social media addiction correlates with increased loneliness, and people confirmed as addicted often show higher levels of depression and poor mental well-being. We're not saying log off forever, but maybe. Take a moment, step back, reconnect with yourselves. Because real connections don't need a signal. This message is brought to you by those who care about your mind offline.

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We're having some technical difficulties. We'll be back with you shortly. Okay, we're back on.

0: This is WLMC Putnik in Brattleboro, WLMC Radio, The Fin. It is currently 4:58. I am letting my friend, can I say your name?
1: Samuel Cox.
0: I am letting Samuel Cox take over for me while I'm out for the rest of the show. Enjoy. Thank you.

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1: Told you not to worry, but maybe that's a lie. Honey, what's your hurry? 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

0: Hello, this is Samuel Cox. Thank you for listening to Pompous on Purpose. We will be back after this break.
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0: And that was the Neurodiversity Alliance PSA. And we will be back with Cassandra by Florence the Machine.

0: really.
1: And that was Despicable by Grandson. And now this will be Bury a Friend by Billie Eilish.

different.

Hello, this is Samuel Cox. That was Bury a Friend by Billie Eilish, and now we are on Blood Water by Grandson.

0: Digital security is something we have a tendency to overlook. From 2019 to 2023, there has been an estimated 3.79 million complaints of cyber attacks and $37.4 billion reported stolen, according to the FBI's Internet Crime Complaint Center. To prevent yourself from getting hacked, keep all of your devices up to date, consider enabling two-factor authentication, create long passwords, avoid phishing and pop-ups, and consider getting a VPN or antivirus software. 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
1: And it is, digital security is important. So we have two more songs left. I'm going to be honest. I'm running out of songs on the official docket, so I am going to come up with my own songs. So this is Safe and Sound by Taylor Swift and the Civil Wars.

And that was Safe and Sound by Taylor Swift and the Civil Wars. And now it is Bury a Friend by It's a Money.

Hello, this is Samuel back again, and now we're going to be playing one of my favorite bands. It's called the Proto Men, and their entire band is a currently three part Mega Man inspired rock opera, and we will be playing a song from the Act 3, This City Made Us, called The Good Doctor Part 2. If you want to start with the Proto Men, I recommend starting with Act 2, The Father of Death, because it's a prequel, and it's also the most accessible. So, that was Bury a Friend by It's a Money, and now it will be The Good Doctor Part 2 by the Proto Men.

as I look down, I wish it were mine, but it's not. So I plead with the voices I still hear in my head, the ones that I've lost, the ones that must wish I were dead. And my Emily, I step onto that train.

Thank you. That was The Good Doctor, Part 2, by the Proto Men. And since I'm already enjoying the Proto Men, and I hope you're enjoying the Proto Men, I would let's play another song by the Proto Men, this time from The Father of Death, the Act 2. This one's a little more upbeat. This is The Hounds by Proto Men.

Hello, this is the top of the hour, WLMC Putney Keene Brattleboro, and my name is Samuel Cox. I will be checking off for the night. Up next, apparently, will be Traveling the World of Azeroth, which will be the next radio show. Thank you for all having me. Have a good night.

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1: I just opened TikTok for a second. 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
0: In an article by Surfshark where they conducted a survey of over 7,000 people, 73% said TikTok is addictive, and 77% said it had a neutral or negative impact on their lives.
2: I thought I was the only one feeling alone, but I'm surrounded by people online.
0: Industrial Psychiatry Journal reports that social media addiction correlates with increased loneliness, and people confirmed as addicted often show higher levels of depression and poor mental well-being. 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Because real connections don't need a signal. 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

0: You hear those sounds? Those are the sounds of some of the wildlife that is all around us. But you better be careful. Although a lot of animals may be friend-shaped, they are not friends and can seriously harm you. According to the NIH, approximately 2 to 5 million people are attacked by animals. Here are some of the ways you can make sure to stay safe. 1. Don't leave any trash outside of the designated receptacles, and make sure all of your trash goes in. 2. Make sure when you're walking alone at night that you're making a little bit of noise. This helps ward off animals in general. 3. If you see an animal ahead on your path, find another way around, that way you are not running into the animal. And most importantly, 4. If you do encounter an animal, don't make any sudden threatening movements and walk slowly back towards safety before immediately calling campus safety at 802-387-6899. Remember, a fed animal is a dead animal, and this was their home first. Make sure to respect them.
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0: Assessment. 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Prioritize sustenance.
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0: 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Just go and eat something before you collapse.
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good. 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Cause it was always you. 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
1: I just opened TikTok for a second. Suddenly, it's an hour later?
0: In an article by Surfshark where they conducted a survey of over 7,000 people, 73% said TikTok is addictive, and 77% said it had a neutral or negative impact on their lives.
2: I thought I was the only one feeling alone, but I'm surrounded by people online.
0: Industrial Psychiatry Journal reports that social media addiction correlates with increased loneliness, and people confirmed as addicted often show higher levels of depression and poor mental well-being. We're not saying log off forever, but maybe take a moment, step back, reconnect with yourselves. Because real connections don't need a signal. This message is brought to you by those who care about your mind offline.
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1: I just opened TikTok for a second. Suddenly, it's an hour later?
0: In an article by Surfshark where they conducted a survey of over 7,000 people, 73% said TikTok is addictive, and 77% said it had a neutral or negative impact on their lives.
2: I thought I was the only one feeling alone, but I'm surrounded by people online.
0: Industrial Psychiatry Journal reports that social media addiction correlates with increased loneliness, and people confirmed as addicted often show higher levels of depression and poor mental well-being. We're not saying log off forever, but maybe take a moment, step back, reconnect with yourselves. Because real connections don't need a signal. This message is brought to you by those who care about your mind offline.
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0: You hear those sounds? Those are the sounds of some of the wildlife that is all around us. But you better be careful. Although a lot of animals may be friend-shaped, they are not friends and can seriously harm you. According to the NIH, approximately 2 to 5 million people are attacked by animals. Here are some of the ways you can make sure to stay safe. 1. Don't leave any trash outside of the designated receptacles, and make sure all of your trash goes in. 2. Make sure when you're walking alone at night that you're making a little bit of noise. This helps ward off animals in general. 3. If you see an animal ahead on your path, find another way around, that way you are not running into the animal. And most importantly, 4. If you do encounter an animal, don't make any sudden threatening movements and walk slowly back towards safety before immediately calling campus safety at 802-387-6899. Remember, a fed animal is a dead animal, and this was their home first. Make sure to respect them.
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And you're listening to the Aaron Sachs Variety Hour. It is 8 o'clock, and you're listening to WMC, the Finn, Putney, Keene, Brattleboro. Up next, welcome to D.C. Vanders played today, and somehow they tied, so, which is kind of a decent representation of politics sometimes, so, welcome to D.C.